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0: tu radio. Saludos a ti viéndonos y escuchándonos por la música app. Shout out to everybody on the chat right now. Gotta send a shout out to everybody checking in, man. Gotta send a shout out to Rojas 01 que dice Smuchi, I love this. We can finally see you guys.
1: Nice.
0: Yeah,
1: nice.
0: 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I mean, every single detail. Sigamos con Jera, nos van a ver. Sigamos bien, nos van a ver. You know, right now, I don't have a hat on. That means I have a haircut.
1: Yes. Yo tengo una cachucha porque, you know, I'm looking for maquillistas, corte de pelo.
0: Smuchi todavía anda buscando un maquillista, una maquillista.
1: Yes.
0: Que lo arregle todas las mañanas, dice.
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0: 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Let's play the audio, Smuchi.
2: Had this cake cut at a rooftop bar in LA. 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

and keeping it going because there's not really much to say today. Angels, they're in Detroit contra los Tigers today a las 3:40 de la tarde. Hopefully they do some good, porque even though, you know, they did sweep against the Texas Rangers, they are on the bottom. Dodgers are on top, though, of the stats on the west of the National Leagues. Dodgers, Rockies, aquí en casa tonight a las 7:10 de la noche. Y tenga para que se entretenga tu PZ Sports.

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told you, right? Que mañana a partir de las 10 in the morning yo te regalo boletos to Disneyland. 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

Karen, keeping it going because there's not really much to say today. Angels, they're in Detroit contra los Tigers today a las 3:40 de la tarde. Hopefully they do some good, porque even though, you know, they did sweep against the Texas Rangers, they are on the bottom. Dodgers are on top, though, of the stats on the west of the National Leagues. Dodgers, Rockies, aquí en casa tonight a las 7:10 de la noche. Y tenga para que se entretenga tu PZ Sports.